0: That last one was retarded.
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1: Reluctantly crouched at the starting line. Engines pumping and thumping in time. The green light flashes, the flags go up. Churning and burning.

0: positive vibrations bring real liberation. It's the will of the heart, the strength of the mind, and the love of the Creator that will help us rise out of these sadistic situations and experience the purity that exists in our creation, you know?
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1: Heavy Metal Monday, dein musikalischer Tritt in den Arsch.

I don't feel like myself. Then again, have I ever felt like myself? I don't know. I'm thinking a thousand different things with no relevance or flow, just waves crashing into my brain and disappearing like footprints in the snow. Oh man, I'm late, I've gotta go.

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Why the hell we are even here?